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1: Hey, what's up? This is Nicole. I'm calling from Bethel, Connecticut. I'm calling to request Avril Lavigne's Skater Boy, because my daughter, who's 8 years old, loves that song, and I told her that I grew up in high school listening to that song all, like, every weekend, every night, jamming out with my friends in the car. Thanks so much. Bye.
0: Well, it sounds like your daughter's got really good taste in music. Avril's on the way after Jimmy Eat World and TLC next.
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some of our favorite throwback artists dropping albums next weekend, including Death Cab for Cutie, Evanescence, Lizzo, and Niall Horan. 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

Remember when my humps dropped? And suddenly everyone was obsessed with their milkshake, their junk, and their lumps. Oh, simpler times. It's Throwback 2K with Chris Cruz.

Thanks to his recent triple album release, Drake is the first artist ever to have the top three albums in the country at the same time. And that's the power of Drizzy. Hold on, we're going home on Throwback 2K, playing the first hits of the new millennium.

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0: It's almost time to dip into the Throwback 2K vault and maybe slide into the DMs while you're at it. We don't mind. Hit us up at Throwback 2K on Facebook and Instagram and link up for all the good 2K content you can't find anywhere else. And more throwbacks?
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20: 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It's our graduation hits of the early 2Ks, those songs that were playing all through the hallways of your school and while you were walking across the stage to accept your diploma or do something stupid and get suspended. And for some reason, we all had this song on in the early 2000s as one of our graduation anthems. It's Baz Luhrmann. Everyone's free to wear sunscreen.
21: Ladies and gentlemen of the class of 99, wear sunscreen. If I could offer you only one tip for the future, sunscreen would be it. The long-term benefits of sunscreen have been proved by scientists, whereas the rest of my advice has no basis more reliable than my own meandering experience. I will dispense this advice now. Enjoy the power and beauty of your youth. Oh, never mind. You will not understand the power and beauty of your youth until they've faded. But trust me, in 20 years, you'll look back at photos of yourself and recall in a way you can't grasp now how much possibility lay before you and how fabulous you really looked. You are not as fat as you imagine. Don't worry about the future, or worry, but know that worrying is as effective as trying to solve an algebra equation by chewing bubble gum. The real troubles in your life are apt to be things that never crossed your worried mind, the kind that blindsides you at 4 p.m. on some idle Tuesday. Do one thing every day that scares you. Sing. Don't be reckless with other people's hearts. Don't put up with people who are reckless with yours. Floss. Don't waste your time on jealousy. Sometimes you're ahead, sometimes you're behind. The race is long, and in the end, it's only with yourself. Remember compliments you receive. Forget the insults. If you succeed in doing this, tell me how. Keep your old love letters. Throw away your old bank statements. Stretch.
0: Don't feel guilty if you don't know what you want to do with your life. The most interesting people I know didn't know at 22 what they wanted to do with their lives. Some of the most interesting 40-year-olds I know still don't. Get plenty of calcium. Be kind to your knees. You'll miss them when they're gone. Maybe you'll marry. Maybe you won't. Maybe you'll have children. Maybe you won't. Maybe you'll divorce at 40. Maybe you'll dance the funky chicken on your 75th wedding anniversary. Whatever you do, don't congratulate yourself too much or berate yourself either. Your choices are half chance. So are everybody else's. Enjoy your body. Use it every way you can. Don't be afraid of it or what other people think of it. It's the greatest instrument you'll ever own. Dance. Even if you have nowhere to do it but in your own living room. Read the directions, even if you don't follow them. Do not read beauty magazines. They will only make you feel ugly. Get to know your parents. You never know when they'll be gone for good. Be nice to your siblings. They're your best link to your past.

Live in New York City once, but leave before it makes you hard. Live in Northern California once, but leave before it makes you soft. Travel. Accept certain inalienable truths. Prices will rise. Politicians will philander. You too will get old. And when you do, you'll fantasize that when you were young, prices were reasonable, politicians were noble, and children respected their elders. Respect your elders. Don't expect anyone else to support you. Maybe you have a trust fund. Maybe you'll have a wealthy spouse. But you never know when either one might run out. Don't mess too much with your hair, or by the time you're 40, it will look 85. Be careful whose advice you buy, but be patient with those who supply it. Advice is a form of nostalgia. Dispensing it is a way of fishing the past from the disposal, wiping it off, painting over the ugly parts, and recycling it for more than it's worth. But trust me, on the sunscreen.

Congratulations to Pink, who's been honored by the National Music Publishers Association with a Songwriter Icon Award. It's Pink, Raise Your Glass on Throwback 2K.

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7: 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Anthems from graduation season of the early 2Ks this weekend in the Throwback 2K Vault. 2002, we were all singing this song saying, I'm not going to worry my life away. And literally all we do now is worry. It's Jason Mraz. It's The Remedy.

If you're trying to meet that cutie on a dating app, send them four DMs. First one says, am I your fire? Second one, your one desire. Third one, yes, I know it's too late. Yeah. Fourth and finally, but I want it that way. They will be putty in your hands. BSB on Throwback Tuesday.

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1: Hello, Chris. Can you please play Kryptonite by Three Doors Down? Thank you. I really appreciate it. Bye.
0: I got you, girl. Three Doors Down is coming up.
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Sex and the City made us think life was all Cosmos and designer shoes. Meanwhile, most of us were struggling with ramen and rent. 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

After the passing of their lead singer, Brad Arnold, in February, Three Doors Down, right there with Kryptonite on Throwback 2K, have made no plans for touring or to have any kind of permanent lead vocalist. It's all been quiet on

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graduation hits of the early 2Ks. Next, in the throwback 2K vault, one that we were all singing at the top of our lungs back in the day from Eve 6.

0: It's almost time to dip into the Throwback 2K vault and maybe slide into the DMs while you're at it. We don't mind. Hit us up at Throwback 2K on Facebook and Instagram and link up for all the good 2K content you can't find anywhere else. And more throwbacks?
1: Coming up next.
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0: Now, we're going deep into the playlist of your first iPod Nano. And we're impressed you still have the charger for it. This is the Throwback 2K Vault.
22: 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Graduation staples from the early 2000s inside the Throwback 2K Vault this weekend. If you were walking across the stage in 1999 to accept your diploma, everyone had this song on their CD player on repeat. Eve 6. Here's to the night. We'll

0: survive the massive catastrophe known as Y2K. So you deserve to hear a song like this. It's Throwback 2K with Chris Cruz.
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0: They were some of the last songs you bought CDs of, and probably some of the first you downloaded to your iPod. And this weekend, they're back. The early 2000s are in the spotlight here on Throwback 2K on U93.
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the first hits of the new millennium back on your radio every weekend on Throwback 2K. I'm your host, Chris Cruz. We got Snoop Dogg in 3 minutes. And after that, I would love to play your favorite song from back in the day. You can call us, text us, leave a message now during the show or anytime. 855-760-2222.

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Big Snoop Dogg, yeah, he's so sharp. 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Your family's crying, now you on the news.

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1: 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All right, thanks.
0: Of course, Dad, NSYNC's on the way for Eli after Green Day, next for our graduation hits weekend.
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graduation anthem from the late 90s on Throwback 2K. I'm your host, Chris Cruz, and we're playing those songs this weekend that you had on repeat as you were finishing up high school, late 90s, early 2Ks. 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

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But guess what? This is Throwback 2K, and we like Linkin Park the best. So here's In the End.

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0: Now, open this sucker up. It's another song you forgot you loved in the Throwback 2K Vault.
12: 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Graduation hits of the early 2Ks this weekend. Those songs from the early 2000s that you were playing, or at least playing in your head, when you were walking across the stage to accept your diploma. Just like in 2005, we all had this one on loop over and over and over again. It's Nickelback, Photograph.

shame, ladies, do your thing. 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

In 1999, she won a radio contest to perform with Shania Twain, and the rest is literally history. It's Avril Lavigne on Throwback 2K. It's Girlfriend.

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0: 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It's showtime with U93. Here's what's coming to the Morris stage.
2: The ghost with the most is coming to South Bend. Don't miss Beetlejuice, June 19th through the 21st. 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With an irreverent book, an astonishing set, and a score that's out of this netherworld, Beetlejuice is screamingly good fun.
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0: 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Here's what's coming to the Morris stage.
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1: The Ghost with the Most is coming to South Bend. 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With an irreverent book, an astonishing set, and a score that's out of this netherworld, Beetlejuice is screamingly good fun.
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19: This is too much. That was too much.
1: Why does that have to be raining on National Barefoot Day?
19: Right.
1: Can we get a dry, like 80 degree weather day for National Barefoot Day?
19: We got to wash our feet. This is too much.
1: Well, we will after today.
19: I did not agree to this feet talk this morning, even though I pressed play on that.
1: Wait, does this say National Barefoot Day?
19: Yes.
1: Are we sure they're talking about going without shoes and not the wine?
19: Or
1: I can go for some barefoot wine at 6:03 on a Monday morning.
19: Or an actual animal barefoot.
1: Don't you judge me.
19: Hey, there's a...
1: Holy moly, what kind of bare feet are out there?
19: I think it's what it's implied.
1: Gotta be without shoes?
19: Yeah, I think. I don't want to get too deep in this.
1: I did grow up on a farm, but that really has nothing to do with it.
19: Is this bad that every time I've turned on Big Perm, he's talking about feet? I'm not lying to you. Last time I listened to him over the weekend, he's like, man, gas is up. I'm going to start selling feet pics.
1: I mean, you got to do what you got to do sometimes.
19: All right. The reason I bring that up is here on U93, we are not a foot channel. We aren't always talking about feet here.
1: Well, but that's what I was just going to say. Like, all growing up, I, like, hardly ever wore shoes. Right. I was always outside barefoot.
19: Right. And that's the way to go. Especially summertime. It's time to not wear the shoes.
1: Well.
19: But could this be the last time we talk about feet today?
1: No. Ugh. Why do you not want to talk about, you know what?
19: Because they creep me out. The toes?
1: Really?
19: Yeah.
1: Are you scared of feet?
19: I'm not a feet guy. You already, like, put your foot in the air this morning. You're like,
1: hey, I did. I was like, I'm celebrating National Barefoot Day.
19: I already just was like, man, is it going to be a foot day?
1: You know what? Now I just want to get under your skin. Feet pictures on U93's. What? Facebook this morning. No, I'm teasing. I'm teasing. They won't be there.
19: It might get millions of views, though. We need it. So, what?
1: Nobody wants to see my feet. No, they don't. I promise you.
19: What normal body part creeps you out? 289-9393.
1: I'd probably go with a nose.
19: I'm
1: okay with the feet.
19: I think it's the big toe.
1: That's where it gets you?
19: Yeah, the big toe ratio.
1: The big
19: ratio.
1: Toe is where you cross the line.
19: Or, yeah, like the ratio to the other toe.
1: Get your big toe out of here.
19: This is so much feet talk this morning, I can't handle it.
1: You wanted to be done, yet you're the only one still talking about it.
19: I do like, how about weird ears?
1: Can we stop talking about feet, you guys? But that big toe, you know, that big toe really gets me.
19: Bunyan.
1: Gross.
19: All right, Tommy B the Beast for Bunyan. All right, yeah, Friday, not yesterday, Friday's winner for first fastest. I'm all...
1: who was it? I forgot.
19: Nicole. Her name was Nicole.
1: Nicole, where's Nicole from? Elkhart.
19: Yes. So,
1: okay.
19: Coming up next, we are going to see if Nicole from Elkhart could win a t-shirt, because when we play first fastest, if you win 2 days in a row, you get a free t-shirt.
1: Or is Pat, a guy from South Bend, going to get it right this morning with a stapler?
19: We believe you.
1: Or maybe it'll go to Sandy and Shelby in LaPorte. Maybe it'll be Jody blowing her nose. I don't even know if they've... I don't even have my text line open yet, you guys.
19: It's Monday, so we will get things moving. That is the and we won't move with our feet.
1: No feet?
19: Sorry.
1: Can we make sounds with our feet?

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1: You should make a theme song. That's a good idea.
2: Trying to make one up right now.
3: First fastest.
2: First fastest.
3: Not the
2: you
3: lastest.
2: Know it. Oh, I like that.
3: Don't be the lastest, be the first fastest.
2: Right. Okay. You might be better at this than I am.
1: I don't know if that's good.
2: That was really good. I really liked it.
1: So text the First State Bank text line. Don't be the lastest.
2: Be the first fastest at 574-289-9393. We got to hear the sound.
1: Here it is. The first play. I'll play it a couple times.
2: You are sawing logs for your fireplace.
1: That is not me sawing logs. I am not the brawny paper towel man.
2: That's interesting. That's the lumberjack you went with.
1: What other lumberjack?
2: Paul Bunyan.
1: Oh, yeah, he's cool. He's got a big kulak. It is not chopping veggies. Good morning, our first texter, but not the fastest correct texter.
2: Katie, are you cutting a banana?
1: No, that is not a banana.
2: Okay. That is also not me blowing my nose, okay. Sandy and Shelby, in La Porte.
1: They guessed that 10 minutes ago.
2: Well, figured I'd let them know. Ooh. Brandon in Mishawaka wants to know if it's a clock.
1: That is not a clock.
2: That's a good guess, Brandon.
1: All right, I feel like I should give fiddling wood. It is not fiddling wood. It has nothing to do with wood. I was not messing with wood. This has been recorded in the building here today.
2: This morning. Okay. Are you scraping something?
1: I'm not scraping anything.
2: Oh, Mark and Goshen, after my own heart, you're sharpening a pencil. I love pencils.
1: No, we don't have... Do we? I have a pencil over here.
2: I don't need it right now. No, I got my own, but you're not sharpening a pencil?
1: No, we have an electric sharpener here, Mark.
2: Alex in Elkhart thinks you are mixing your cereal.
1: No. What cereals mix well together? Or ooh. I guess you're just mixing it into the milk.
2: You just got to shove it down there and get it all nice and juicy.
1: That's a good question. Do you mix up your milk before you eat, or your cereal before you eat it? Or do you just like jump right in? How about you?
2: We can't talk about that. We got to figure out what the sound is. you're setting me down a path.
1: I'm sorry. I mixed mine up.
2: I will talk about cereals like one of my favorite foods, you guys. You get me started. I'll be here for the next 4 hours talking about nothing but cereal.
1: I mix mine in the milk. The less dry, the better.
2: That's a good guess.
1: What is it?
2: Eating a carrot like Bugs Bunny.
1: It is not. Hi, Mark and Goshen. No, man.
2: Can we just say it has nothing to do with food?
1: Has nothing to do with food. And it definitely has to do with work.
2: And I was going to say, a lot of you will probably be doing this exact thing today.
1: I don't know if you'll do
2: depending on where you work.
1: I really emphasized it.
2: You really went crazy because it doesn't usually sound that extreme.
1: No, you can't even usually hear it.
2: Yeah, usually a pretty silent sound.
1: Yes.
2: But in Tommy's case,
1: it's loud. So
2: I see at the end, you're going fast and furious.
1: I know. I kind of went a little excessive. So what do you think it is? Be the first texter and the correct texter to the First State Bank text line right now. Text us this.

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12: Tiny bit of rain out there this morning, but all of that rain is going to move out by this afternoon. And then we're looking at partly sunny skies with a high in the mid 70s. Tonight, our low will be 52 with clear skies. That is all thanks to the Salvation Army Croc Center. Now, their $1 million hole-in-one challenge is going on this week at 6 area courses. 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
1: I wonder if Nicole from Elkhart was going to school, because it's Monday. I haven't seen Nicole from Elkhart this morning.
2: Nicole from Elkhart, where are you?
1: Big shout out to you for texting us this morning. There are less people awake. School is out, so you have more chances to win first fastest. I feel like this summer is the summer of first fastest.
2: Okay.
1: We're gonna get a two in a row winner. I know.
2: Oh, is that Nicole?
1: Oh, she is listening.
2: I'm listening. There she is. Hey, Nicole. Good morning.
1: Well, if you missed the sound this morning, we are looking for our first fastest correct answer to 289-9393. Here it is. That's the sound.
2: That is the sound, and we have determined it has nothing to do with food.
1: And our friend Nicole from Elkhart says, I have no clue of the sound. If I was scraping something, let's hope it's on a piece of paper at that speed.
2: Yeah, Melissa thinks you're walking.
1: That is not my knees crunching. Even though it does sound like me crunching my knees.
2: Julian Plymouth thinks you're just scratching the mic.
1: I'm not scratching the mic. Thank you, Julie. Good morning.
2: Ooh, Katie and Middlebury eating ice.
1: It is not eating ice. Do you know when you're frustrated in a certain part of your life, that's when you're supposed to eat? That's when you're eating ice. I can't say it now. It might get weird this morning. If you're frustrated, eating ice. So someone's eating ice, you got to ask them, why are you frustrated? And then they'll give you a dirty look.
2: Oh.
1: Don't do that.
2: Don't do that.
1: Yeah, it's a bad idea. Huh. All right. Well, we got a lot of correct answers after we basically gave you all the hints possible last break. And Carrie from Osceola.
2: Okay, we'll forgive you. Don't let it happen again.
1: It won't. That's the
2: Osceola.
1: Yes, Carrie in Osceola is our winner, because that is me using the middle scrolly thing on a mouse.
2: Fast.
1: Very fast.
2: And furious.
1: Yes, a little too fast. I might have broken my mouse.
2: Not good.
1: Yes. So
2: good luck getting a new one.
1: Happy Monday and congratulations to Carrie in Osceola. Do they still sell these things?
2: Carrie, you are the first fastest.
1: Yes, and you have bragging rights until tomorrow. And then Carrie,
2: you're not the lastest.
1: I can't talk anymore.
2: I'm sorry.
1: You're not the lastest. You're the fastest.
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0: U93. Good morning.
1: Good morning.
0: That's Jody. I'm Tommy. We're Tommy and Jody.
1: Here we are.
0: Yeah, Monday. Be careful of the turkeys in New Buffalo.
1: Watch out.
0: Yeah. Coming up next, turkeys are
1: turkey talk.
0: Yeah, we'll just do turkey talk coming up next. It will prepare you for anything that's happening possibly in New Buffalo right now.
1: Are they the same as the mobsters in New York City?
0: They are right in the same level.
1: Maybe the mobsters in Las Vegas.
0: A little different.
1: Okay.
0: Not as much gambling.
1: Okay.
0: There is the Four Winds right there. Well, coming up next, turkey talk. Apparently, turkeys are not to be messed with.
1: Ooh, yikes.
0: We'll explain next. Good morning.

0: U93. It's time for Turkey Talk. Good morning. We're Tommy and Jody. Last weekend, my mother-in-law was in town. And she said, look out for the turkeys in New Buffalo.
1: I was like, where are we going with this? I was like, your mother-in-law reminded you of a turkey?
0: She literally said, she's like, last time I visited New Buffalo, turkeys started chasing my sister and I.
1: No way.
0: So apparently turkeys are not to be messed with. Because she told me this story last week, and then over the weekend, an 83-year-old woman in California was apparently chased and attacked by wild turkeys on her walk.
1: I thought it was just the geese that got crazy.
0: Don't mess with the geese in this town either.
1: All right. Now the turkeys?
0: Yes. Here is her name, Mary Jo Kelly, and talking about a turkey attacking her.
2: It happened, and it was very real. I went head first, and I broke my glasses. I hit my palm of my hand with lead in the nose.
1: Oh,
2: they're ignoring the problem, basically. Pretty scary. So shell-shocked.
0: It's
2: a little
0: real.
2: Afraid to go too far.
0: Yeah, I can't believe it's
1: Holy
0: real.
1: Holy cow.
0: Have you ever been attacked by an animal? 289-9393. And I don't want the serious ones.
1: No. I grew up on a farm. I had to walk down the longest driveway ever, and we had a goose.
0: What was the name? Did you name the
1: Lucy?
0: Goose?
1: Lucy.
0: Lucy Goosey. I'm sorry
1: she
0: for
1: was
0: laughing.
1: Not a nice goose at all. She would hiss and she'd throw her wings out.
0: Okay, let's talk about getting chased, not attacked. So were you ever attacked or just chased?
1: Well, I had to run to the bus to not. I mean, the attack was coming, Tommy.
0: Yeah,
1: what
0: right.
1: do you mean just chased?
0: It's not just chased. I'll never forget. I was hanging out with my buddies next to railroad tracks in Chicago.
1: Bad place to hang out.
0: And it was really dark. And then I heard barking, so I started running. I was like,
1: there's a dog coming.
0: Apparently it was like a chihuahua. And I had no idea. And my friends said, they'll never forget me running in terror from a chihuahua.
1: Hey, they'll get you.
0: Right.
1: They bite just as much as the big guys do.
0: I felt the little paws on my calves.
1: You gotta go.
0: So wild turkeys are a real thing. Apparently they're in New Buffalo and California and they're running after people.
1: I got chased by a bull once.
0: Were you doing the running of the bull?
1: No. I grew up on a farm, Tommy.
0: So you guys had a bull?
1: We did.
0: You've probably been chased by a lot of animals.
1: That's about it. That's all I can think of.
0: Okay.
1: Yeah. I mean, does my brother count?
0: Yeah. I was going to say, what humans have you been chased by? So we're doing turkey talk. They're chasing people. We would love to hear your story of what chased you.
1: Or do you know where some dangerous turkeys are located?
0: It's a good call.
1: Call them out because we don't want anybody getting attacked by any turkeys this morning.
0: We gotta be safe.
1: Look out for one another.
0: Where are the safe, don't tell us where to go, actually.
1: Where to avoid the turkey. You know what? Maybe we should just have an early Thanksgiving.
0: Yes, that's a good idea. 289-9393.
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1: All right, there is a little bit of rain out there this morning, but it will move out by this afternoon, and then we'll see partly sunny skies. High in the mid-70s tonight, clear with a low of 52. That's your U93 Where You At weather. 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

0: Yes, and it's all thanks to Madison Oyster Bar.
1: That's right. It is U93. Good morning. We're going to start your Monday with some inspiration. It's graduation season. I'm going to talk about one person that gave a speech. And do you remember your graduation, Jody, the speech, like the commencement speech? Do you remember that?
0: No. I got nothing.
1: Mine, I kind of remember it.
0: You do?
1: Yes. For all the wrong reasons.
0: Oh, no.
1: So that's coming
0: it's
1: up
0: all
1: next.
0: Bad.
1: Yes, we will spill the tea and try to get some Monday motivation coming
0: up. Yes, and celebrities who have saved people in real life.
1: Ooh, like from like a tree or something?
0: We'll see.

0: Spilling the Tea on U93 is brought to you by Madison Oyster Bar, a staple in downtown South Bend for over 30 years. Great drinks and food with the kitchen open late. Whether you're starting your night or ending it, stop into Madison Oyster Bar.
1: Do you remember your graduation commencement speech?
2: No.
1: All right, well, if you do, 289-9393, we'd love to hear your what you remembered from it. I remember mine for all the wrong reasons.
2: Uh-oh, that's not good.
1: That's coming up next, but first, we're saving lives, right?
2: Yeah, so could you imagine being in, like, a life-threatening emergency and then your favorite celebrity shows up to rescue you?
1: Yeah, that would be great if Brad Pitt just came by.
2: That's who you'd go with, Brad Pitt? You're picking Brad Pitt?
1: Out of all of them. Huh. I just want a dreamboat.
2: Okay.
1: Harry Styles.
2: I mean, I'm not mad at it. I'd take Harry or Brad Pitt. I'd probably go with Jason Momoa, but it's fine. No judgment.
1: I get you.
2: Here's a list of some actual celebrities that have saved people's lives. So Arnold Schwarzenegger did it
1: The
2: ocean. He jumped in and swam 100 to 400 yards to save a guy who was struggling to swim and then sat and talked with the guy afterwards.
1: He said, get to the chopper.
2: Jamie Foxx heard a crash near his home, called 911, and then ran to the scene to pull a guy from the burning vehicle. Harrison Ford, You know, he's a pilot.
1: Yes.
2: So he has flown his helicopter to save a couple who was stranded. A year later, he saved a 13-year-old boy who was lost. So he's done it a few times.
1: Get off my plane.
2: Clint Eastwood has performed the Heimlich maneuver at a golf tournament. The director was choking on cheese. Clint to the rescue.
1: No way.
2: Leonardo DiCaprio saved a guy who went overboard. Leo's boat was the only one in the area at the time. And then, of course, Tom Cruise is on the list while he was filming Cocktail. He saw Elizabeth Shue darting towards a helicopter. Tackled her before it could go bad.
1: Wow.
2: And then this guy. This guy is so cool. Steve Buscemi.
1: Oh,
2: he was
1: my favorite.
2: A firefighter back in New York in the 80s, so he saved probably countless lives. But then after 9/11, he actually returned to help rescue the survivors. Yeah.
1: What a guy.
2: How cool is that?
1: My favorite Buscemi is in the movie Big Daddy, where he's the homeless guy. He's always wanting a yummy sausage McMuffin.
2: I love Steve Buscemi. He's such a funny dude.
1: My favorite.
2: Yeah.
1: Well, speaking of guys we love, I love Conan O'Brien. I always have. He's my guy. And he was this weekend giving commencement speech at Harvard.
2: I would remember my commencement speech if I had someone cool like Conan O'Brien to do it.
1: Do you remember yours? We want to know. 289-9393. I don't remember mine. Let's talk about, I'll tell you why in a second. Conan O'Brien, though, he did his graduation speech, and he did a really good thing. He made sure he gave some wisdom. He urged the kids to, quote, carry your victories lightly so that virtues like kindness, originality, courage, humor, and humanity have a chance to emerge. So when
2: when
1: you get a new job or you did something cool, stop gloating so much. Maybe kind of gloat just a little bit.
2: He
1: urged them to live their lives in such a way that being a Harvard grad becomes, quote, the least important thing people know about you. So you didn't even know Conan went to Harvard.
2: I had no idea. Blew my mind.
1: So he's living by this all the time. He doesn't want people to know that.
2: Yeah, I had no idea. Who knew?
1: He'd rather make you laugh, which is great. Well,
2: he's pretty good at it.
1: Do you remember yours? What was the thing you remembered? Jody has no idea about hers.
2: No, but I remember that song back in the day, Vitamin C or whatever it was. You know what I'm talking about?
1: Yes.
2: That's what I do remember. That was like a ride around. It was a little before my graduation. Yeah. But
1: Vitamin C, yes.
2: Yeah.
1: And then I remember buying Eve 6. It was like, these are the nights we felt alive. I'll stop singing on the air. Well, mine, all I remember was everyone was like falling asleep around me. No one was paying. Everyone was looking at each other like, is this over yet?
2: Can we get out of here?
1: That's not a good memory. That's not good.
0: Live and local.
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2: All right, it is all thanks to... I'm not ready, Tommy. You forgot to remind me.
1: I could sing the vitamin C.
2: As we go. That's why I'm not ready. I was too busy watching the vitamin C music video.
1: We remember...
2: All right. Okay. 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We're looking at a tiny bit of rain out there this morning, but it will move out by this afternoon. We'll have a high in the mid-70s. Tonight we'll see clear skies with a low of 52.
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1: Well, summer is officially here.
2: It has arrived. It took long enough.
1: But the food. We want to know what food screams out to you that it's finally summer.
2: I got so many good answers.
1: No, I'm so excited about this. I'm just excited that I'm wearing shorts today. This is my first time wearing shorts in U93.
2: Oh, for real?
1: Yeah.
2: Oh, look at you.
1: I got flaky calves right now.
2: Get some lotion.
1: I know. I don't like showing off my calves. So if you see my calves in Michiana, sorry.
2: Well, now I want to see them.
1: What food? Not your calves. Let's move on from my calves.
2: Let's put your calves up on Facebook.
1: No. Okay, fine. What food? Don't get me started. What food screams out to you that it's summer? So what are you eating only in the summer, or what just tastes better in the summer? 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
1: What food screams out, it's summer?
2: I love it. I love it.
1: Give us a call or a text to the First State Bank text line 289-9393. Tommy and Jody, what food screams out to you, Jody? It's summer.
2: To me, I would say otter pops.
1: What?
2: Otter pops.
1: What's otter pops?
2: The popsicles in the plastic. Are you serious?
1: Oh, you call them otter pops? I've never called them otter.
2: What do you call it?
1: That's freeze what pops.
2: They are literally called otter pops.
1: No, they're called freeze pops
2: no
1: in my town.
2: No way.
1: Yes, freeze pops. Or maybe they're otter pops. I saw them
2: otter
1: yesterday.
2: Otter pops is literally the brand name.
1: I saw them yesterday in Martin's, but I think they're called freeze pops in my life.
2: Those might be the off brand. I'm going full name brand. Don't bring me a freeze pop. I want the otter pop.
1: Yes. Make sure it's frozen too.
2: Gotta be frozen.
1: I would always like squish them. You know?
2: Oh, like Crunchabala?
1: Crunchabala. As a kid, I wanted them to be less frozen.
2: Interesting.
1: Just wanted to drink that liquid.
2: Okay.
1: Yeah, once those pop out, once you start seeing the big boxes of them.
2: Yeah.
1: It's time.
2: You know it's summer.
1: For me, it is potato salad. I've talked about it on the show. Once I have been asked to make potato salad for a family party, that's when I know it is time.
2: Well, you do claim to make the best.
1: I do. It's the best in Michiana, and I haven't even provided it yet. So that's when I know is when that.
2: Those are fighting words.
1: And pasta salad, too. Like,
2: ooh.
1: Once pasta salad starts getting made.
2: I forgot. Mm. Yum. I love pasta salad with the blocks of cheese in there.
1: A little salamis for us. Yeah, we
2: yum, some yum,
1: salami.
2: Yum.
1: What food screams out to you?
2: How about this text says carne asada and grilled corn.
1: Yes.
2: Sounds delicious.
1: Grilled corn. Yes. When you start grilling the corn on the cob.
2: Yep. That'll do it. Ashley from South Bend also said grilled corn, but she said also grilled pineapple and ribs from the grill.
1: Once you start smelling the grill, you know it's time.
2: It is time. Oh, lots of fresh-caught watermelons. Jenny in Osceola also saying watermelon. And then a text from Lisa in Lakeville. She said hot dogs and corn on the cob done on a charcoal grill.
1: Smell.
2: The only way to do it.
1: It really is. Do you keep it in the husk?
2: You have to. But you got to, like, soak it first. It's like a whole process.
1: What's your corn on the cob tips?
2: To be fair, Tommy.
1: Yes.
2: I'm not cooking any corn. I will show up to your barbecue and eat the corn. So if it's in the husk, I'll eat it. If it's not in the husk, I'll eat it then, too.
1: Yeah, I'm cool with that. However you're cooking it. You can even throw it in a pot of water. I don't care. Boil that thing. I don't care.
2: How am I the only person that calls these otter pops?
1: It's okay. Don't get upset about this.
2: Matthew in Syracuse said, who calls it otter pops? I've never heard it called that. We call them otter pops all the time. They're literally otters on the box.
1: Yes, you're right. I've called them freeze pops my whole life, but I'm looking more into this otter thing.
2: Now you're going to call them otter pops because it's way funner than a freeze pop.
1: It is. It's not freeze pops don't hit as much as an otter pop.
2: Ooh, I'm not going to tell you what he said, but Maddox is 10. He's from South Bend, and he just picked my favorite summer dessert, and I can't believe I didn't say this.
1: Okay, well, coming up next, we're going to find out what the favorite summer dessert is, or any food. What food screams out to you, it's summer? You could text the First State Bank text line or call us this morning.
2: 574-289-9393.
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3: 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Tiny bit of rain out there this morning, but it should move out by this afternoon. And then we're looking at partly sunny skies. Highs in the mid-70s today, and tonight will be clear with a low of 52. Hold on, Tommy.
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1: What food screams out to you that it is finally summer?
2: Tommy, I don't know why we insist on talking about food. It's 7:26 on a Monday morning because now I want to go eat every single one of these things.

0: this weekend. Yeah, I was looking for the potato salad. I was at a family party, and I instantly start looking for the potato salad. Another one is taco salad. I love. That's when I know it's finally summer.
1: That's a good pick.
0: Mm.
1: That's a good pick.
0: So join us, 289-9393.
1: You can text us or call us. Here's a text that says, Icy's.
0: Yes. Which one are you picking, red or blue? How about you, Jody?
1: I always go with, like, the random flavors.
0: I go with red. I'm a red guy.
1: You're going red? Oh, red. I always go, like, whatever's off the wall. Like a pina colada or something. Mm. Yeah. How about, I told you this. I'm so upset I didn't pick this, but that's okay. Maddox, who's 10 years old in South Bend, he has my back because he's got a really good answer. He said s'mores.
0: Yes, it's s'more season.
1: I love s'mores. That's my favorite dessert.
0: When you have, when you're cooking on a charcoal grill, but the coals are still warm.
1: So
0: you gotta head outside and make sure you're making a s'more.
1: Get that marshmallow all the way burnt to a crisp. Yum.
0: Medium well or medium or well?
1: Light that bad boy on fire.
0: Well done for Jody.
1: Yes, sir. All right. T in Rochester says we have a local food drive in style place that when it opens up, we know summer is in our midst. How about Jen in Buchanan who says strawberry shortcake, which is also Heather in Elkhart's pick. Mm.
0: Man, more ice cream. The more ice cream, the better. That's when it's summer.
1: Strawberry shortcake's a good pick. That's very summer.
0: Are we talking about the ones in the little cake, like, bowls? The bowl
1: is made out of cake. Are you talking about the one from Portillo's?
0: That thing. Don't get me going.
1: Like the strawberry shortcakes with the little angel food cakes, and then you put the strawberries on top with the whipped cream.
0: What a fun time.
1: My mom makes the easiest strawberry shortcake, and it is so good. It's literally strawberries just swimming in a bunch of sugar.
0: I'm all in. Oh, Emma just says, love hearing the ice cream truck. That's when you know it's summer.
1: That's true.
0: Hearing the ice
1: cream truck. Rocket pops, those definitely scream summer.
0: For me, what screams summer is sandwiches with Doritos crunched into them.
1: Tuna. Tuna sandwiches with Doritos.
0: Yours was tuna. Mine was always like salami. Like
1: really?
0: A very easy.
1: Like a lunch
0: boring
1: meat?
0: Boring. But the Doritos, you take it to another
1: turn
0: level.
1: It up a notch, that's for sure. Ben and Napanese says Coney dogs scream summer to him.
0: Yes. Anything hot dog, anything in a tube. That's when you know it's summer, is when you're eating tube stuff.
1: So good.
0: So join in the convo this morning.
1: Anything in a tube.
0: What food screams out, it's summer? Anything in the tube's on the list. What's on yours? Send us a text to the First Aid Bank text line or call us.
1: 574-289-9393. I do like a good easy cheese in a tube.
0: Oh, yeah. Anything in a tube.
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1: What food screams out to you that it is summer?
2: Sauerkraut.
1: Oh, ew.
2: What? You don't like sauerkraut?
1: No, my wife does. And boy, does it bother me whenever she has it for lunch. I have to run away.
3: Oh.
2: I can't believe you don't like sauerkraut.
1: Is that why it smells like kraut in here?
2: You should have told me that a long time ago.
1: Now you're going to be eating kraut every morning.
2: Well, that's payback for those yucky bananas you eat every morning.
1: Mm. They're good. What food screams out to you? It's summer. Sauerkraut for Jody.
2: 574-289-9393. You can call or text us to the First State Bank text line. That's 574-289-9393. Do you want to go to the phones or do you want to go to the text first, Tommy?
1: Going to Stephanie in Argus. How's that sound? She's been waiting.
2: Yes, let's do it. All right, Stephanie, what food is saying summer's here?
4: Oh, that fresh corn on the cob from the farm stand.
1: Yes.
4: Yes, just like Jody says, you soak it in a sink with salt water, and then you just throw it husk and all right on the grill, and it steams it perfectly.
2: Stephanie, when should I be over for grilled corn on the cob?
4: As soon as the farm stand opens, I will let you know.
2: Perfect. Where's the farm stand's open? Because Stephanie needs to cook me some corn on the cob.
1: Let us know.
2: We'll find one for you.
1: We're looking.
2: On the hunt.
1: I love, sometimes you can just eat the corn without cooking it. That's how good it is sometimes.
2: I don't even think it's corn season yet.
1: Yeah.
2: Isn't that like closer to the end of the summer?
1: Sweet corn is.
2: How weird. No, it's got to be the beginning of the summer. No, I'm so confused.
1: I'll eat corn all year round, baby.
2: Well, I was just going to say, I swear corn is like an end of the summer crop, but if we're eating it and we say it's a summer food, it can't be. That doesn't make no sense, Jody.
1: Yes, putting it on the grill is a big deal. Throwing butter.
2: Yeah.
1: You know, it's not easy buttering your corn. If you have a tip for me, 289-93.
2: Buttering the corn is the hard part. It's trying to pick that thing up and eat it once you got that slippery butter all over it.
1: And salt, you're right.
2: Can't hold it.
1: It's an experience. And ever since I had this beard, I have corn, I think, stuck in here from 2 years ago.
2: Oh, I can't even imagine. I bet that makes it really hard. How about Danielle from Elkhart? She says chicken kebabs say summer to her.
1: Throwing everything on a stick and just flipping it around on the grill.
2: So good. I love that.
1: Anything on a stick.
2: It's true. Here's this one. Summer is homemade shortcake made with Bisquick. The absolute best. And homemade whipped cream on top of the strawberries, also corn on the cob, watermelon, fresh blueberries, and all the grilled things. What a good answer. That's a good text.
1: That covers everything.
2: Everything.
1: I wrote down, there's nothing better than like going swimming all day and coming home and having some Kraft macaroni and cheese.
2: I
1: don't know what it does, or maybe I just go right back to being a kid eating that. I'm just looking forward to this summer, swimming all day and then eating mac and cheese.
2: Okay. Pat, a guy in South Bend texted and says, hey, I grill all year long, so I'm going to pick fair food, says summer. The funnel cakes.
1: Funnel cakes. Do you call them funnel cakes or elephant ears?
2: Those are two different things, aren't they?
1: Yeah,
2: because elephant ears are big. The funnel cakes are like the little drizzles.
1: It's all fried, and that's all that matters. I'm going with a corn dog that's a foot long.
2: The deep fried Oreos. Oh, see, now you got me started down a whole nother path.
1: I know. Fair food. Where's a good fair? I mean, there's a lot of fairs coming up. I know you have to go to one.
2: Yeah, I got one coming up. Yep. How about this text here that says, Ben in Napanee says, butter a piece of bread and butter your corn with it. There's
1: Ben,
2: your tip.
1: I need as much corn on the cob tips. It's not easy to butter that corn. It's a tough life. I used to have my parents do it.
2: Renee has a better tip for you, Tommy.
1: What does she got?
2: My dad always just used a huge cleaned out mayo jar with hot water and melted butter on top, and then you just dunk because the butter sits at the top.
1: Did he leave it in the fridge and be like, don't touch my mayo jar.
2: Don't touch my corn butter.
1: It's like the thermostat, but it's the corn butter jar. Don't touch that.
2: Or they say you just put the side of the corn on the butter and just twist it. It's so easy to get the butter on the corn.
1: Thank you for this. Good advice this morning. What food screams out to you that it's finally summer?
2: Trifle, a 4th of July tradition from Sue and Elkhart.
1: No, I don't want to know what that is.
2: It's looks like a pudding. It looks delicious.
1: Oh, I thought it was like I don't know, gizzards or something.
2: No. It's like a place like, it looks like cream and cookies and strawberries and blueberries. Yeah, okay, that looks amazing.
1: That looks a lot better. Trifle, I just thought it was something like gross, like chicken gizzards.
2: It even looks like there's bananas on top, Tommy.
1: Sue, forgive me. Let me get that.
2: Yeah, that's definitely bananas right there.
1: Join in the convo. You can text the First State Bank text line or call. What food screams out to you at summer?
2: 574-289-9393.
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0: U93, it's Tommy and Jody. Good morning.
1: Good morning.
0: This weekend felt summery, didn't it?
1: It sure did.
0: So what food screams out to you, it's summer? Let us know. You could text the First Aid Bank text line or call us 289-9393. What food screams summer?
1: Sylvia is on the phone and ready to go. So what food are you picking?
2: I would have to say it would be watermelon.
1: Yeah, watermelon's the way to go.
0: How do you do it? Better. Yeah, do you like, how do you prepare your watermelon?
2: I usually just cut it up in cubes and either eat it with salt or just eat it regular.
1: Salt on watermelon is delicious and cubes is the only way to go. Nobody wants to mess with holding a slice. Then it gets everywhere.
2: That's right.
0: You know what I've been doing lately, Sylvia? We've been putting lime on it. Try putting lime on it.
1: Yeah, with just a little salt. That's lime and salt.
0: And salt, yeah.
2: That's interesting.
0: Give that a whirl. That's what we've been doing.
2: I will.
0: It's good. It gives it a little, it messes with it.
1: It's almost like a margarita.
0: Never too early for that.
2: Heck yeah.
0: Yeah, let's go. It's
1: Bring
0: Monday.
1: It on.
0: I'm ready.
1: How about this text from Erica in South Bend? She said her summer food is Jell-O cake.
0: Jell-O cake.
1: If you've never heard of it, it's white cake mix baked to the box directions. You got to let it cool completely.
0: Oh, yeah, yeah.
1: You put a pack of watermelon Jell-O in there. You poke holes in the cake. You pour that Jell-O mixture on top. It soaks down inside. Refrigerate that bad boy. Top it with Cool Whip mini chocolate chips.
0: Oh, my gosh. This sounds amazing. I've had one. I remember I had a great front desk lady made me one of those. And it was strawberry, and I'll never forget it.
1: Oh, yum.
0: It makes it really moist, but I don't like saying that word.
1: I've never tried a Jell-O cake, but I'm on board.
0: I'm with you. Good
1: Just
0: call.
1: As long as it doesn't have too much of that, like, gelatin texture, because that's where I draw
0: tell.
1: The line.
0: Oh, okay. You think you're just eating cake.
1: Regular
0: but it's
1: cake?
0: Really moist.
1: I'm in there. Put me in.
0: I got to stop saying that word.
1: Apparently, it's also good because Steve says when you put that tagine on watermelon, makes it amazing. Make it a little spicy.
0: It's tahine.
1: Oh, my, that's what I meant.
0: No, I mean, Cardi B had a problem with that, too. I think it's tahine. Tagine?
1: You're right, tahine.
0: She'll figure it out.
1: You're right. I don't generally eat tahine. I had a friend that used to put on cucumbers.
0: You know, we just talked about the lime on watermelons. You could also put tahine on there, too.
1: That's what they just said. What are you listening
0: to? Sorry, I was looking for this. Sorry, I wasn't listening, obviously.
1: I just said Steve texted and said put the tahine on the watermelon.
0: That's how this started?
1: That's...
0: Join in the conversation and pay attention. What food screams out to you? It's summer. We'd love to hear from you. 289-9393.
1: Just Jody in the morning.
0: Have you ever heard of tahine on watermelon?
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0: 93. It's Tommy and Jody. Good morning.
1: Good morning.
0: We're talking about foods that say summer is officially here.
1: Like tahine.
0: Tahine. Yes. We learned that.
1: I just learned how to say that. Tahine.
0: And it's good on all the fruit, not just watermelon.
1: Watermelon, could be cucumbers. You put it on whatever you want.
0: Yes. Once the tahine is out, you know what's
1: coming. Oh, Tommy.
0: Yo.
1: I just thought of this. So this is a good answer for, we're talking foods that say summer to you. You can text a man for First State Bank text line 574-289-9393. Remember when we were in the South Bend Memorial Day parade?
0: That was fun. Yes.
1: As we were going down the parade route on the side of the road, there was a little cart. Did you see that cart with the fresh fruit?
0: Oh, the fruit. Yes. Oh.
1: That says summer to me.
0: A fruit cart.
1: Yes. In those little cups?
0: Mm-hmm.
1: Oh, it's so good.
0: When, yeah, you go to a carnival fair and people are walking around with fruit.
1: I wonder where that fresh fruit cart is today. I need to go find that.
0: Who's cutting up fruit this morning?
1: Oh, sounds good. Well, all right. Oh, go ahead.
0: Well, I would love to talk about duck drop this weekend because that's basically the start of summer.
1: Heck yeah, it is. Yes. When the ducks come out.
0: When the ducks are here, you know summer has begun. And Operation Duck Drop 6 is happening this Saturday. It's at the East Race Riverbank. 1,000 ducks are going to be going down the river.
1: The ducks are taking over South Bend, and you definitely don't want to be the one that is not participating in this. So grab your ducks right now. You can do it at U93.com, and then make sure to join us this Saturday as we drop them into the East Race and watch those little ducks as they take off down the water.
0: Right now, you could get, like Jody said, on our website, you could get your own number. So now is, we would love to see a Saturday. You could come out and still buy the ducks early. Make sure you get there early, but get your duck now so you don't miss out on what number duck you want.
1: Yeah, well, so here's the thing, too. You do not have to be present to win. As much as we would love to see you this Saturday, you don't have to be there. So if your duck crosses that finish line, it's one of the first 93. Even if you're not there, you'll still get a prize. 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Tommy's first time.
0: It's my first time seeing all those ducks. I've never seen this many ducks in my life, so this is going to be amazing. And don't forget, we're going to have an after party at Sites Park for fun food and music.
1: Did I forget to mention that I put you down as the only duck catcher in the river this year?
0: I have to catch all of them?
1: All of them. Don't you dare let one sneak by.
0: That's a lot of pressure.
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1: And it's all thanks to Raylan's Cafe. So for a delicious breakfast or lunch, or even in a traditional diner. There we go. I was going to say dinner.
0: Yummy.
1: Breakfast or lunch in a traditional diner atmosphere. Go to Raylan's Cafe. They are open Tuesday through Sunday from 6 to 2 on Lincoln Way West in downtown Mishawaka. Tiny bit of rain out there this morning, but then that rain's going to move on out and we'll see mostly sunny or mostly cloudy skies, for our afternoon. High in the mid 70s. Tonight's going to be clear with a low of 52.
0: Partly sunny, mostly cloudy.
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1: All right, we are going to do Tommy and Jody trivia this morning.
2: We are in Tom's Car Care because there's a little bit of rain out there. You know it's going to mess up your car. So perfect place to go get a car wash.
1: Yeah, hopefully
2: that rain.
1: Hopefully the rain's not that dirty rain again.
2: No, but it's enough to put some sprinkles on your car.
1: Nothing worse than dirty rain.
2: You got to clean your backup camera again.
1: So join in today. You're going to have to call us today. Again, you're calling us to answer a trivia question for a prize to Tom's Car Care Center. So call that First Aid Bank text line. I know it's the text line, but you got
2: to
1: call it.
2: We don't ask for much, but you do have to call 574-289-9393.
1: We'll ask the question next, or you could get it off the air right now.
2: Those

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1: 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It's a call-in contest.
2: It is. 574-289-9393.
1: And you will get a prize to Tom's Car Care Center, but you got to get it correct as well. So
2: you do have to answer the question right first.
1: Yeah, we can't just give it to you because you called us.
2: Too easy.
1: So today's question, here we go. What food?
2: Mm-hmm. We're talking a lot about food today.
1: I know, because I'm starving.
2: You're hungry? Okay.
1: It's been growling all morning.
2: Yum.
1: What food comes from a tree, is technically a fruit, has a pit in the middle, and I ate them over the weekend. I'm off of my fingers. And Jody and I love these.
2: Yes.
1: So what food comes from a tree, technically a fruit, has a pit in the middle, and I ate them off my fingers this weekend, and Jody and I love them.
2: Man, there are so many good choices.
1: What do you think it is? 289-9393.
2: I forgot. Who do we have?
1: We got Cheryl.
2: Cheryl,
1: what do you think it is?
3: I automatically just thought mangoes.
2: Mangoes are good.
1: It's not mangoes. Try again, okay, Cheryl?
3: All right, thank you.
1: All right, it is not mangoes. What food comes from a tree?
2: I love dried mangoes, by the way.
1: Anything mango. That's when it feels like summer, is when the mangoes are out.
2: Solid.
1: Playing. All right, so what food comes from a tree?
2: For a Tom's Car Care package.
1: Is technically a fruit, has a pit in the middle. Tommy and Jody love them. I put them on my fingers and eat them one by one. I've given all the hints we've can. What do you think it is? Call us right now.
2: 574-289-9393.
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2: 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A little bit of rain out there this morning, but it should move on out. And then this afternoon, we'll see partly sunny skies, high in the mid-70s. Tonight, we'll bring in clear skies with a low right around 52.
14: U93.

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2: You must call 574-289-9393.
1: Got to answer this question. Jody and I love this thing. I put them on my fingers when I eat them. Do you do that, Jody? Have you ever tried that?
2: Yes, of course.
1: I'm just checking.
2: Are you kidding me?
1: So this food is what we're looking for. What food comes from a tree is technically a fruit. Has a pit in the middle, and Jody and I eat them off our fingers.
2: So good.
1: 289-9393. What do you think it is?
2: Where are we going? Right to the phones here?
1: Let's do it.
2: Kat in Elkhart, let's go with you. What do you think it is?
3: Is it a plum?
2: Ooh, I love plums.
1: It's not plums.
2: Good guess, Kat.
1: Good guess. Call us back.
3: Right, thank you.
2: Jenny in Walkerton, what do you think the answer is?
3: Olive.
2: There it is.
1: It is olives. You got it, Jenny. Way to go.
2: Jenny, what's the best olive, green or black?
3: Black olive.
2: Okay. That's what I put on my pizzas, but I don't discriminate. I like the green olives, too.
3: I don't either. I'll eat a green and a black.
1: Same.
2: Love it.
1: Same. Are you weird like me and eat them off of your fingers?
3: 100%.
2: Got to. It's the only way to eat an olive, unless you put it on a pizza.
3: Exactly.
1: Well, it's great. We're in the cool club together, Jenny, and you just won a prize to Tom's Car Care Center. Who made you a winner this morning?
3: E93, woo!
1: All right, stay on the line. We will get to you, Kat, Jenny, just a second. So coming up next, by the way, it is National Olive Day.
2: Is it?
1: Yes.
2: Well, good thing I still have some leftover pizza with olives on top in my refrigerator.
1: So if you want to tell us your favorite olive, 289-9393. We're also going to talk about what we're looking forward to in the month of June.
2: I do love a good Kalamata.
1: Ooh, I love all of them. Kalamata, you got to watch out, though. Don't those have the pit?
2: They all have pits.
1: I guess you're right. You're right. That was in the question.
2: So what
1: are you looking forward to in the month of June? It's a busy month. We got a lot going on.
2: Lots going on.
1: You can text us at the First State Bank text line or give us a call this morning.
2: 574-289-9393. Duck Drop's coming up this Saturday.
1: That's just one of many. We'll go through all of it coming up next. Good morning.

0: U93, good morning. It is Tommy and Jody.
1: Good morning.
0: It is finally June. Welcome to June 1st.
1: We made it.
0: Things are a little different in June, so we want to know, what are you looking forward to in the month of June? Summer's finally here. There's a lot going on. It's the 30th anniversary. It's
1: Roof Sit. Yes. Yeah,
0: a lot going on. So 289-9393. We have someone waiting on the line for us.
1: Yes, we do.
0: It's Melissa.
1: Melissa. I don't know.
0: Hey, Melissa, what are you looking forward to in the month of June?
2: I am looking forward to my nephew's 7th birthday on the 24th.
1: Just a big birthday party, and you're going to be there for it.
2: Sure will.
1: Heck yeah, what's his name?
2: Jacob.
1: Well, Jacob, happy 7th birthday. What a good time that's going to be, Melissa.
0: Thank you, and happy birthday to Jacob again.
1: Yes, 7, what a good age.
0: Yes, summer birthday sounds amazing.
1: Heck yeah, mine's in November.
0: No, mine's
1: all right, February. Matthew in Syracuse, text in at 574-289-9393. Looking forward to the Bremen Firemen's Festival. That's happening June 9th through the 13th.
0: That's going to be fun. Any festival, it's festival season.
1: Yeah, bring out the good food.
0: I know, Duck Drop, Operation Duck Drop 6 is Saturday. That's happening on the East Race Riverbank. Make sure you get your duck now. We have 1,000 of them going down the river.
1: Do not have to be present to win, but you got to grab those ducks right now, U93.com.
0: And there's some good movies. Toy Story 5's coming out.
1: Stop it in June?
0: Yes, June
1: 19th. No way.
0: Scary Movie 6 is coming out this Friday.
1: I'll pass on that one. I will see Toy Story 5, though.
0: You don't like the Scary Movie movies?
1: The toys...
0: They're really silly. They're back.
1: They are. Yeah. Is this the Wayans brothers?
0: Yeah.
1: Yeah.
0: Yeah. One of those guys called me creepy once, by the way.
1: The Wayans brothers called you? Which one?
0: Marlon.
1: How did you get Marlon to call you creepy?
0: Because I am a creep.
1: Well.
0: he called it. He called spade a spade. Toy Story 5 might have Taylor Swift in it, too. So we'll be looking for it.
1: Yeah, so that's what the rumor is that, yeah.
0: And don't look up Tommy B getting called a creep by Marlon Wayans on YouTube.
1: I can't believe Marlon Wayans
0: called Tommy a creep. House of Dragons coming back to HBO.
1: Okay, is that a Game of Thrones thing?
0: Yeah, I don't watch it.
1: I never watched that one either, but I've heard House of Dragons really good.
0: Avatar The Last Airbender is coming to Netflix. The Bear is coming back as well.
1: Oh, that's the cooking show from Chicago, yeah?
0: Yes.
1: Yeah.
0: Got it. The Tony Awards are coming this June 7th.
1: Wait a minute. Is this the one that Pink's hosting?
0: I don't know.
1: You know, Pink, the singer, yes. Is hosting an award show.
0: I love it. As long as what? She's not flying around.
1: I'm sure she will. What do you mean as long as she's not? That's the best part of her show. It's so fun.
0: If you like basketball, the NBA Finals get going Wednesday. The Stanley Cup Finals start tomorrow.
1: Also, yes, Pink will be hosting the Tony Awards.
0: Okay.
1: On June 7th.
0: Nice. It's happening.
1: What a good show. I mean, hey, if you want to draw a big crowd to your award show, you make Pink the host.
0: I hope she's flying around in the air.
1: She better be.
0: Also, Father's Day, we are celebrating the dads, the 21st.
1: Get your ties now.
0: Yep. It's going to America's big 250th birthday parties in July, but there's a lot of stuff going on for that this month. The first official day of summer is June 21st.
1: Ooh, it's coming.
0: Feels like now.
1: It's coming, it's coming. Here's a text that says, I'm looking forward to go to the Elkhart Jazz Fest.
0: Ooh.
1: And another text that says, I'm a teacher on summer break, so I'm just looking to sleep and recharge.
0: We're so proud of you. You deserve that.
1: You definitely do. But after a couple weeks of that, you're going to want to get out and do something.
0: For real. So what are you doing in the month of June? What are you looking forward to? Give us a text to the First State Bank text line or call us this morning.
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0: U93.
1: Oh, sorry.
0: It's Tommy and Jody. You sang that whole song to me.
1: I was feeling it, and I love BTS.
0: It is summer, and hey, that is a good song to remind you to go swimming.
1: Speaking of BTS, they've got a food collab coming out, and
0: Tomorrow, Jody and I are going to try something from BTS.
1: Guess what I got my hands on?
0: We are going to do this before anybody else does, so there is your tease. That is coming tomorrow to our Facebook, U93. Make sure you follow us, and it'll be here on the air, bud.
1: They are in my office as we speak.
0: Oh,
1: I got
0: them?
1: BTS in there.
0: All the guys are
1: in their office. Locked in, guys.
0: They are
1: locked in there. I'm not letting them go anywhere.
0: Well, we just spilled some tea there, but we got to spill some more tea thanks to the Madison Oyster Bar coming up next. Do you remember your graduation commencement speech?
1: No.
0: All right, well, there was one just recently over the weekend that was really good. We'll go through. And if you do remember yours, 289-9393, there's a bad reason why I remember mine.
1: Okay, well, that's not good. But if you needed to have your life saved, which celebrity would you want to do it?
0: Pamela Anderson.
1: Okay, sorry. That's a good choice.
0: Save
1: from Baywatch.
0: Save me, Pamela.
1: There are some celebrities saving people in real life. I'll tell you who's done it next.
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0: Spilling the Tea on U 93 is brought to you by Madison Oyster Bar, a staple in downtown South Bend for over 30 years. Great drinks and food with the kitchen open late. 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
1: It's graduation season.
2: We've made it.
1: Jody's been singing a lot of Vitamin C this morning. So coming up next, we'll tell you. Exactly. We will tell you about a commencement speech that happened this weekend. It's very good advice, but also we want to know if you remember yours, 289-9393.
2: This is a, sorry, random question real quick, Tommy. Do they have a new song every year for graduating class?
1: Yes, usually.
2: Do they write it specific, or it's just like this is the most popular song of that time?
1: Both.
2: Okay.
1: I don't think they write it specifically, but they pick specifically for that class. A certain, you know,
2: I was like, that vitamin C, that was 100% written for only graduation. There's right. No way it was written for anything else. I don't know.
1: So that's coming up next, but aren't we saving
2: lives
1: first?
2: And we'll also talk about celebrities that are out there actually saving people's lives.
1: I love it. So who is saving our lives?
2: We'll tell you.
1: No,
2: I'll
1: this is
2: you.
1: It.
2: Oh, well, oh, oh, right now. Oh, we're talking. Oh, I thought we were teasing. Oh, my bad.
1: It's okay.
2: Yo, you want me to go?
1: It's Monday.
2: Sorry. It's been like this for me all morning. You too.
1: Well, I'm here to save you today, Jody. Who is saving
2: Thank
1: our
2: you.
1: Lives?
2: Arnold Schwarzenegger saved somebody who was struggling in the ocean. He jumped in and swam 100 to 400 yards to get to the guy. And then after he saved his life, sat and had a conversation with him. What a nice guy.
1: Get to the chopper.
2: Jamie Foxx heard a bad car crash near his home, so he called 911 and then ran out to the scene to help pull the driver from the burning vehicle.
1: I didn't know that one.
2: Yeah, you know Harrison Ford is a pilot. That's kind of a well-known fact, I think, that he also flies. So he
1: Get
2: has
1: off
2: a
1: my plane.
2: Helicopter that he flew to save a couple of stranded hikers in Wyoming, and then a year later saved a 13-year-old boy who was lost. Yeah.
1: This is wild.
2: Could you imagine Harrison Ford showing up in his helicopter like,
1: Indiana Jones
2: is here.
1: Himself. Yeah, right.
2: Clint Eastwood saved somebody by doing the Heimlich maneuver. Leonardo DiCaprio saved a guy who went overboard on his boat. Tom Cruise saved Elizabeth Shue during the filming of Cocktail when she got too close to a helicopter. He tackled her to the ground so she wouldn't get chopped up. Steve Buscemi may be the coolest actor on this list, though, because not only was he a firefighter in New York back in the 1980s, but after 9/11, he actually went back to go help rescue the survivors that were trapped in the rubble there. So,
1: yeah, he's a great guy.
2: I love Buscemi.
1: He's one of my favorites.
2: Steve Buscemi.
1: Those are some wild stories.
2: Crazy stories. Yeah. I mean.
1: Gives more credit to those actors,
2: Could you imagine
1: too.
2: People being like, David Hasselhoff saved my life.
1: Who would you want to save yours, Jody?
2: Jason Momoa.
1: Momoa?
2: Mm-hmm.
1: Yeah, I would go with, I just said Pamela Anderson.
2: You're changing your answer now?
1: No, I'm going to go with it because it just
2: been That was watched. Your free, first answer? Yeah, okay.
1: Yes.
2: 90s Pamela Anderson.
1: Yes. Well, either way.
2: Momoa.
1: Well,
2: okay.
1: It is graduation season.
2: I'll take Momoa at my graduation.
1: That would be amazing. Congratulations to all of the graduates. You deserve a great summer. And
2: yeah.
1: Imagine if Conan O'Brien came and did your commencement speech. Well, he did that this weekend. He went back to his alma mater, Harvard. Yes, he did Harvard's graduation. And he urged the kids to, quote, carry your victories lightly. So that virtues like kindness, originality, courage, humor, and humanity have a chance to emerge. So, yeah, don't be a braggart, basically, is what he's saying.
2: I love it.
1: Yeah.
2: Be humble.
1: And he urged the students to live their lives in such a way that being a Harvard grad becomes, quote, the least important thing they know about you.
2: I had no idea that Conan was a Harvard grad.
1: Well, there you go.
2: So he's living, and he's not only telling them to live that way, he's actually living it himself.
1: Yes, how cool is that?
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2: 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I don't know if it's still raining out there, but if it is, it's going to get out of here. Because this afternoon, we're looking at partly sunny skies, high in the mid-70s. And then tonight, we'll see clear skies, low of 52.
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3: 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Maybe it's Roddick.
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0: 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It is Tommy and Jody. We are looking for Taylor.
1: Taylor Roddick from South Bend. 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
0: If the reason we are asking people to call, if you don't know what's going on here, we're doing a whole lot of Lala 2, where if you register at U93.com, you have a chance to win 4-day passes to Lollapalooza. So we're going to do this all week long. So make sure you get registered to qualify. So we're looking for our qualifiers. So
1: yes.
0: Taylor Roddick or Roddick is the one we're looking for.
1: It's your turn right now. 574-289-9393. Looking to send you to the biggest party of the summer. Talking about Lollapalooza. Taylor, we'll get you qualified, but you got to call us back right now. 289-9393.
0: And while we look for Taylor, we're getting ready for Good Vibes coming up next, thanks to Inrugco in Mishawaka. It's all about a hole-in-one.
1: And a special guest in studio. I love it.
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1: Yeah, let's make sure it's you. What's your birthday? Just say the month and the day.
2: 0430.
3: Taylor Roddick himself, man, you're qualified for all 4 days of Lollapalooza.
2: Woo! Let's go. Oh my gosh, I'm so excited. Okay.
1: So if you win, who are you excited to see?
2: Oh my gosh, I'm so excited to see Somber.
3: Yeah. Yes.
1: My wife's obsessed with Somber. How could you not be right now?
2: My gosh, I'm so excited. Thank you, guys.
3: 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So tell me, who's getting you registered for Lollapalooza?
2: Oh my gosh, U93.
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1: It's a big week here, and joining us from the Salvation Army and the Croc Center is our friend Paul. 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
2: Good morning.
1: So the $1 million hole in one, it's this week.
2: It is all this week. The weather will be better than it is currently out there, so we're looking forward to that. It'll be a great week of people coming out and trying to hit a hole in one, and hopefully on Saturday morning they'll hit the big one for the $1 million.
3: Ooh, that sounds awesome.
1: This is my first year here. You've been doing this for how long?
2: This is our 10th anniversary of the event, so 10 great years of doing this.
1: So how does it work? I know I'm looking at all different golf courses throughout the week, right? So how does this work?
2: Yeah, every day, Monday through Friday, we're at a different course. So today, we'll be out at Elbel from 3 until 7 o'clock. It's $1 a shot, 25 shots for $20, and it's just a great time. You try to get closest to the pin. We're also Tuesday out at Erskine at Notre Dame Warren from 3 until 7. Then on Wednesday, we're at Morris Park from 2 till 6, and you don't need to be a member out at Morris Park. And okay. Wednesday, you'll be out at Elbel as well, back there from 3 till 7. Thursday, we're at Erskine and Eberhardt in Mishawaka from 3 until 7. And then our last day of qualifying is at Jude Creek on Friday, all 3 to 7. All we do each of those days is take the top 10 closest to the pins at each of those courses. So those 80 people will come together on Saturday morning.
1: Ooh.
2: They'll each hit from 125 yards away.
1: Wow.
2: With hopefully those 10 closest to the pins from that 125 mark, they'll each get one shot from 150 yards away for $1 million to be split with the Salvation Army Croc Center.
3: I love it. And the Salvation Army Croc Center is such a great organization right here in our community. And you guys do so much to help out within the community. And that's where all this money is going, to help with the different programs that you have there at the Croc. Is that right?
2: Exactly. Everything we go goes to helping our community and stays right here in the area, whether it's the emergency food for our food pantry, whether it's long-term programs like our Pathway of Hope, helping people out of their generational poverty situations and into a self-sufficient lifestyle. And then at Christmas time is our big time of year where we help kids with our Angel Tree program and food baskets. Last year, we helped over 2,100 children received 2 to 3 toys each. So we had about 5,000 or 6,000 toys we gave away Christmas. So there's a lot going on at the Croc Center, not to mention, you know, music lessons and sports activities, and swim lessons and things like that.
3: So much good stuff. It is one of my favorite places. I've spent a lot of time at the Croc Center. You guys are lucky to get rid of me, because I would stay forever if I could.
1: There's so much to do there. So much.
3: But you can check out all you need to know about the Croc $1 million Hole in One Challenge on their website. Just go to mycroc.org/$1 million Hole in One Challenge. We'll put it up on our Facebook page. So U93 Radio on Facebook. 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Thank you, Paul.
2: Love it. 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
2: Ooh.
0: Yes. 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
0: 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We'll then head to Sides Park for an after party of music, food,

0: It'll clear on out and we'll see mostly or partly sunny skies with a high in the mid 70s. Tonight's clear with a low of 52.
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0: I want you, I need you, oh God. I need these beautiful things that I've got.
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2: Good morning.
1: It's Tommy and Jody coming up next. When is the first day of the week?
2: Oh, this is very debatable.
1: Some people say today.
2: Mm-hmm.
1: So we'll find out coming up next. We want to know what's the first day of the week for you.
2: Not Monday, if you ask me.
1: It's U93. Good morning.

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0: U93, we have a very tough question for you. It's Tommy and Jody.
1: Yes, we do.
0: And it has to do with Monday, so it's a good way to start. And
1: Monday.
0: A poll asked this question. Let us know what you think. 289-9393. What is the first day of the week? What is the first day of the week? Jody, what is it for you?
1: I would pick Sunday.
0: Sunday?
1: Yeah.
0: I'm going to go with Monday because it just, I feel like.
1: So you put Sunday, or you just count it as the weekend?
0: Yeah, let's
1: so
0: why like do its you own pick little thing. Sunday?
1: Because it's just like this, it's just starting fresh. It's like, okay, here we go. It's another Sunday.
0: Sunday scaries are in there.
1: day of rest, right? Right? You go to church on Sundays, maybe?
0: It's a great way. My Sunday scaries kind of hit.
1: What is a Sunday scary?
0: It's where you're scared about for no reason. Just you have anxiety for the week.
1: Oh, those are called so Sunday. That's scary. Why you pick Monday.
0: Because I have the Sunday scaries. I feel like my first half of my Sunday is like an amazing day. I'm drinking coffee, happy. And then the second half, the scary set in. So I'm going with Monday. Well, this is a question that has been asked, and apparently 54% of Americans said Monday.
1: What?
0: So we have 45 said Sunday.
1: How many?
0: 45%.
1: And I don't like that at all.
0: 1% said another day. So
1: who's picking another day besides Sunday? Or like who's starting their week on a Thursday?
0: People that, you know, I love, like, my weekend's on a Monday and a Tuesday. Or my weekend's Monday and Wednesday.
1: Well, okay, I guess if you're working like a third shift or something, right? And you work all through the weekend, then okay.
0: Depends, I guess.
1: Maybe I could see where they're coming with those other days.
0: Doing some research at timeanddate.com. According to them, Sunday is the start of the week in most of Western Hemisphere, including the U.S., Canada, Brazil, and Argentina.
1: Gotta be the day.
0: Mexico goes with Monday. Monday is the start in most of Europe and Asia, along with Australia.
1: Interesting.
0: Saturday is considered the first day of the week in Somalia.
1: Saturday?
0: Yeah. So,
1: but I wonder, does this affect like business hours?
0: I don't know. I
1: have so many questions.
0: Like we said, I guess it depends. So we want to know your answer. What is the first day of the week for you? Most people say Sunday or Monday. Text the First Date Bank text line or call us. What's the first day of the week for you?
1: 289-9393.
0: Happy first day of the, or second
1: day? Maybe. Second day.
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0: U93, it is Tommy and Jody. Good morning.
1: Good morning.
0: Waking you up, Michiana, and so is Lori Bennett. Coming in next, I am the main subject of this.
1: Oh, you're the one that we have issues with.
0: Yes.
1: Ooh, so, are we picking on you a little bit?
0: Guess we're going to HR coming up next. Because yeah. Lori and Jody will be picking up.
1: Bring it on.
0: Yes, it has to do with the youngest child. So start thinking about the youngest one. Exactly. You got a story about him? We'd love to hear from you. That's coming up next.
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0: U93, good morning. It's Tommy and Jody, and we are joined by Lori Bennett. Good morning,
1: Lori.
2: There she
1: is.
2: Morning.
0: Welcome back to Monday. Did you have a good weekend?
2: I did. A busy week ahead, too. Super pumped because we've got Whole Lotta Lala 2 coming up at noon when we kick off the Throwback Lunch. Be listening for your name. But if you don't register, we can't call your name.
0: Okay? Yeah, you got to register.
2: U93.com to do that. Also, today's Flavors of India's text talk started on Friday when we were talking about younger siblings and Tommy being the baby and his family. Okay, if you got younger siblings, what did the baby get away with that you could not?
1: Can I say everything?
2: Well, yes.
0: I got away with all of it. I feel like my sister's always like, it's not that my parents didn't like gave up when I was a kid. They just had to deal with a lot with my sisters.
2: Sure.
1: Oh,
2: keep telling yourself that.
1: You're right.
0: I'm serious.
1: Sure.
0: I got away with a lot, though. Yeah, I was lucky. I was blessed.
1: You really did. You probably don't even realize it because you're the baby, so you don't understand what the rest of us had to go through. Yeah, if you got my sister on the phone, she would probably also, she'd be like, Tommy, oh, it wasn't that bad. No, it was that bad. It was that bad.
0: I did get everything I wanted.
1: Yeah, she still to this day gets everything she wants, and she's in her late 30s.
2: Wow.
1: They still treat her like the baby.
2: Right.
1: What about you, Lori?
2: No, my sister got away with everything.
1: Everything.
2: Got her ears pierced early. You know, I had to wait until I was 16. She got it done when she was 9.
0: Oh, man.
2: First sleepover she could have when she was 6. My first sleepover was 11.
0: Did you get mad at these
2: times? Yes.
0: Did your parents, did anybody say anything?
2: Oh, my God, yes. Of course I did.
1: It doesn't matter. At all. You're not the baby.
2: Yeah, right.
1: No one cares.
2: No one cares.
0: Moving forward.
1: Should have been the baby of the family.
2: Yeah,
1: you're bad.
2: Right.
0: Should have would have could have.
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confidently say none of us like the fact that it is a full work week ahead of us. I'm Lori. I do promise you, though, here at U93, I'm going to make the workday that much more better for you. We've got the Flavors of India text chat coming up in just about 10. In 3 songs, the latest from Teddy Swims and Whole Lotta Lala 2 at noon.

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13: Where Yet Weather is brought to you by the Salvation Army Croc Center and their hole-in-one contest going on now through the 5th. Look for rain on and off today with a high of 77, partly cloudy tonight and a low of 55.
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prizes all for a big cause. It is the 30th anniversary of Roosted this month. 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

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Keep your eye on U93 socials. We'll tell you where we're going to be next to meet up with you.

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14: 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Rain on and off, then becoming partly cloudy with a high of 77. Partly cloudy tonight, a low of 55.
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NSYNC, Usher, and Taylor Swift all coming up to kick off the Throwback Lunch at noon on U93. 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We'll be announcing for a whole lot of Lala 2 contests.

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10: 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The more challenges you complete, the higher chance you have of winning the $10,000. 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

liked Adam Levine's vocal on that song. Maroon 5 with Animals and the Throwback Lunch at U93. If you missed the name of Noon or wasn't your name for the Whole Lotta Lala 2 contest, it's okay. Big Perm's got you at 2 and again at 5 on U93. 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
13: 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Rain on and off today, otherwise partly cloudy with a high of 77. Same for tonight and a low of 55.
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0: Michiana's number one hit music station, U93. It's Lori, it's Big Perm, and BP, you and I are both the eldest children in our families.
1: Yes.
0: So today's Flavors of India text talk is about the baby of the family.
1: Okay.
0: You know, what did they get away with that you couldn't as the older child?
1: My little brother, he used to mouth off. There was lying. He'd get in trouble at school. Get away with all of it. Now, when I was young,
0: nope.
1: If I mouthed off or even if I talked back, you know, just said like a one word response or stomp my feet up the stairs or something, I would get my mouth washed out with soap.
0: Yep.
1: And if I would lie, I'd have to write sentences, like write 500 sentences.
0: Like Bart Simpson on the chalkboard?
1: Mm-hmm, I won't lie to mom or I'll never lie again. So I'd have to do that a million times, usually minimum 500. And then at school, if I ever got in trouble, which was pretty rare, I'd have to go up to my room. I was never really grounded, but I just kind of knew and had respect and kind of fear for my mom that like I stayed up there until
0: until
1: she said come back down, so I couldn't leave my room.
0: But the babies of the family, they're just
1: he's the last
0: whatever.
1: One.
0: I know.
1: Yeah, they don't want to lose the little baby, so he got away with all that, and I'm like, what?
0: You can keep the conversation going on the First State Bank text line at 574-289-9393 or up on U93's Facebook page today. What you got going on?
1: Well, we got a couple of shots at Whole Lotta Lolla 2 at 2 and 5 o'clock. And then just after 3, it's National Say Something Nice Day. So I'm going to have everybody listening text me something nice that you want to say to Michiana.
0: What a good idea.
1: Yeah, sometimes we get busy and you know, can't always do nice things. So I want to do at least one thing, one nice thing I want everyone to do today. So we're going to, you can text in nice words and I'll read it to Michiana and I'll say a nice thing back to you. And then getting you home, 5 o'clock with my Big Perms Big Drive Home. I found a list of words that went viral of like the most trickiest words for Americans to spell. They're words that are very common. We say all the time and you're like, that's not a hard word. And each state actually had one and they were very common words. Like I think Michigan's was color. And it's like, how do you mess that up? Another one was like Pennsylvania was like school.
0: Interesting.
1: This hidden C and the H in there. So I'm going to go through probably the toughest ones, the most popular for each state. And not the easy ones. I'm going to give you those tricky ones for my Can You Spell It Bee just after 5 o'clock.
0: Very nice. And plus, BP is going to tell you about his big birthday bash coming up next month. And we're getting ready for Roofsit on the Road this week. 30 years of Roofsit. We got your duck drop on Saturday. So much to do. We're going to let you get to it, BP, rest of the workday and into the ride home on U93.
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Your home for Lori middays 10 to 2 and the chance to score Lollapalooza tickets starring Somber and Tate McRae all day. Yes! All part of the

ever and get you qualified for all 4 days of Lollapalooza. Here's the drill. I'm going to start my clock and give you 9 minutes and 30 seconds, Araya Ferguson, to call me right now at 574-289-9393. That's it. Araya Ferguson, you call me back within the next 9.5 minutes, and boom, just like that, you are qualified for those Lollapalooza passes for all 4 days this summer. Araya Ferguson, if that's you, call me now, or if you know Araya Ferguson, tell her to call me right this

E-33, Uriah Ferguson. If you missed it, I said your name at 2 o'clock for Whole Lotta Lala 2, which means you got one more song, about 3.5 minutes to call me back to get qualified at 289-9393, Uriah Ferguson. Tick, tick, tick, tick, call me now. Oh.

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1: U93, hello, who's this?
2: Hi, this is Araya Ferguson. You guys just called me.
1: I said Araya Ferguson's name. Let's see if it's you. What city did you register from, Araya?
2: South Bend.
1: Nice. And

0: And when is the month and date of your birthday?
1: September 1st.
0: Araya Ferguson, it's you!
1: Yay!
0: Woo! You just got qualified for all 4 days of Lollapalooza this summer.
1: Oh my gosh, I'm so excited.
0: Did you hear me say your name on the radio? Did somebody call or text you? You can be honest.
1: No, I've been listening literally every day since it started. I'm at work right now, and we're just sitting here listening and waiting.
0: Oh, I love that. So you've been patiently waiting because we've been doing this contest for over a month.
1: Yeah, I literally have an alarm set for every single time they call because I'm at work the whole time.
0: Yeah.
1: So my alarms are set all day long.
0: Oh, my God. I love that. You're like our dream listener for this contest.
1: Yay.
0: Well, congratulations, Araya. You are now in the drawing to win those four-day Lollapalooza passes. Tell Michiana, who just got you qualified?
1: U93.

a dance floor into a runway. Tell them make room, my body's the entree. I can turn a mad hoe into a fan. Cameras flashing, lights on. 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

Runway. Year 83, how are you? It is a Big Perm. Hope you had a great weekend. Hope you're having a great start to your day. What would make it better? Oh, we're about to find out today. Number one, how can you get those rubber ducks to benefit roof set with Operation Duck Drop 6? I'll get you all the details in minutes, but while you're waiting, why don't you text me the word duck? Just D-U-C-K. Text me the word duck. I'll text you all the details there. How can you get tickets to our Year 83 boy band and birthday bash going down to Friday, July 3rd. We'll talk about that in a minute. Rossini's Pizza gift cards for you. Woo! Fun packed show till 7 o'clock. Let's make this Monday a fun day. It is Year 83.

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0: do. Unity 3, so if you missed the big announcement last week, my Big Perm's big birthday bash is going down in about a month. 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
0: Partly cloudy tonight, the low of 54. Tomorrow, though, lots of sunshine and a high of 80. It's currently 78 here in South Bend, U93.
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Year 83, happy June 1st, and June means it's Roof Sit Month. We got Operation Duck Drop 6 to benefit Roof Sit going down this Friday. 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But we're officially kicking off Roof Sit on the Road this week. 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Wednesday, Jody's going to be at Ron's Grape Road Automotive in Mishawaka, 11:30 to 1. Then I'm going to be out on Thursday at Tom's Car Care Center in South Bend from 8:30 to 10 a.m. Then Lori's going to be out at Raylan's Cafe in Mishawaka this Friday, 8:30 to 10 a.m. Roof Sit on the Road. 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

0: 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It is Big Perm. The week is here. Operation Duck Drop 6 to benefit Roofset going down this Saturday at the East Race in South Bend. Now, for those of you going, all right, I've been hearing about Operation Duck Drop 6 to benefit Roofset so much, and maybe you don't know what it is. Maybe you haven't come out to it before. This is where we dump over 1,000 rubber ducks into the East Race in South Bend, and those babies swim on down in the Whitewater Rapids real quick to the finish line, and the first 93 rubber ducks that we collect at the finish line, we hook you up with amazing prizes. Now, obviously, in order to get in on those amazing prizes, you got to get some rubber ducks in the water. Well, how do I do that, Perm? Well, you just go to unity3.com, or let me do all the work. Text me the word duck, just four letters, D-U-C-K. Text me the word duck right now to 289-9393 and follow the link that I send you right now and purchase those rubber ducks. They are $10 a piece, and the more rubber ducks you buy, the cheaper the price is going to go. So we understand in a couple of weeks when we're doing Roofset and we asked you to become a Roofset Guardian, pledging $25 a month for an entire year, we know that's a lot. 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And like I said, they're only $10 a duck. More you buy, cheaper the price goes down, keeping it cost effective. So if you just have a quick second, let's talk about a great cause. 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And these are going to be some good prizes. You're in the shot to win this Saturday. Cash money, I know that's always a big one. Could be tickets to my Big Perm's big birthday bash, restaurant gift cards. Sky's the limit. Don't know unless you buy them up. unity3.com or text me the word duck. 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

83 today is Say Something Nice Day. So, honestly, have you said anything nice, complimentary, sweet to anybody today? It's okay. You said no, but we're going to end that streak right now. We're going to do it on the air. So you can call me or you can text me with something nice you want to say to Michiana. Then I'm going to broadcast it to Michiana, and I'll tell you what, I'll say something nice back to you. What do you got to say for Say Something Nice Day?

0: B93, it is National Say Something Nice Day. So you are texting me your nice compliments that you want to get off your chest for Michiana. I'm going to read them and show you some love back. What's up to D in Shipshawana? Don't let anyone treat you like a yellow Starburst. That is the least favorite Starburst, isn't it? You're a pink Starburst. Yes, I love that, D. You are so awesome and amazing for saying that. And like a Starburst, you are sweet. Julia Marie in Plymouth. It gets greater later. Okay. So be patient. Things will get better if you're going through a rough patch right now. I like that. That proves you're a beautiful person inside and out, Julia Marie. Love that name. Thank you for the wise words. Tabitha in Elkhart. You are smart. You are kind. You are important. And P.S., nice butt. Now, I know you're not talking to me because I got nothing going on in the booty department. I got some flat flapjacks out there, but thank you for the nice compliment. And Michiana, they got the nice booty. Who's this?
1: Oh, this is Melissa.
0: Melissa, to say something nice day. You got something nice you want to say to Michiana?
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And is there a certain word that you say a lot every single day? If you said yes, you might know my answer. Coming up in 6 minutes. Hang on.

0: 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Big Perm's big question.
1: Thanks to Rossini's Pizza. 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It's all yours if you figure this out. 49% of people say they do this almost 22 times per day. 289-9393. 49% of people say they do this, a minimum of 22 times per day. Something you're doing a bunch of times every day. What is it? Call me and text me now if you're a guest.
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2: Thanks to Rossini's Pizza in Mishawaka and Granger, 49% of people say they do this a minimum of 22 times per day. Thomas and Elkhart?
3: Crack your fingers.
2: Oh, that's a good one. I'm definitely guilty of that, but not cracking the fingers.
3: All right, thank you.
2: So this is not an action, something you're doing. It is something you are saying. It's a verbal thing. And this could be thought of as a bit of a negative saying or like a disciplinary saying. Probably you would say this to your kids most of the time. They're always trying to do something, and you're like, blank, one word. Typically, the answer, not a real fun word. Yes, let's go. That's a fun word. The answer, the opposite. 49% of people say they do this a minimum of 22 times per day. Any idea?
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2: Clear skies tonight, the low of 54. Tomorrow, lots of sunshine and a high of 80. It's currently cloudy and 78 here in South Bend. We're trying to figure out my big question right now. 49% of people say they do this a minimum of 22 times per day. Text for yawn, yell, scream, lie, burp, sneeze, daydream, say sorry, say hi, look in the mirror, say stop it or shut up. No, those are good though. Give me 2.5 minutes. We'll get that answer.
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2: Is it say no?
1: Say no is right. Saying no. You got it. How'd you figure it out?
2: Sometimes you gotta say no to your kids.
1: How many times a day do you think you say no? Is it about 22? Less?
2: I'm on the low side. Probably about like 5.
1: Yeah. Do you have any kids or no?
2: No, I don't.
1: There it is. I was thinking about that too. I don't have any kids either. And I'm going, I don't really say no a lot. So probably the discipline. Hey, can I have this? No. It's probably why the numbers are jumping up, you think?
2: Oh, yeah.
1: Guys love it. Well, 49% of people say they do this a minimum of 22 times per day. You got it, Brock. Saying no, and that wins you Rossini's Pizza gift card.
2: Awesome.
1: So
2: thank
1: awesome.
2: You.
1: You're going to love it. You're so welcome. Tell me, Shianna, who just hooked you up?
2: U93.

0: again.
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0: Unity 3, Michiana's number one hit music station. It is Big Perm, and we are officially kicking off Roof Sid Month this Saturday with Operation Duck Drop 6 to benefit Roof Sid. So be honest, have you bought any rubber ducks yet at Unity3.com to benefit Roof Sid? $10 per duck. More rubber ducks you buy, the lower the price gets, and going directly to a great cause in Roof Sid as we raise awareness and funds for child abuse prevention in Michiana. So if you have yet to buy any rubber ducks or you want to buy some more, why don't you text me the word duck right now to 574-289-9393. Just takes a second. Text me four letters. Text me the word duck. D-U-C-K right now. I'm going to send you that direct link on where to buy up those rubber ducks for Operation Duck Drop 6 so you can help out Roof Sid. Because we know in a couple of weeks when we're on the air from 6 a.m. to 6 p.m. and out on the streets getting those donations, it can be hard because you're working or having a hectic day, or maybe you can't become a Roof Sid guardian and donate $25 a month for an entire year. I get it. So let's do something a little cost affordable, but if every one of you were to buy up one or several rubber ducks, you know how much money we would make for the prevention of child abuse? So let's do it right now. Every little bit helps. Text me the word duck. Now, if you're wondering, well, what am I getting out of this? Well, we're dumping over 1,000 rubber ducks into the East Race this Saturday. And come on out, see them in person. You want to buy more rubber ducks in person? Great. We'll be selling them Saturday there. East Race in South Bend. 1,000 ducks get dumped in. First 93 rubber ducks, we hook you up with amazing prizes. So I want to get you in the drawing to win those prizes. Text me the word duck to 289-9393. 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

get 83. I don't know whether to go, oh, is she okay? Or, oh my God, that's hilarious. Now I'm reading this because this is something that would totally happen to me with my bad luck. 83-year-old woman was attacked by a pack of wild turkeys while she was out for a walk the other day. She's fine. She's good. Couple of scrapes, bruised up a little bit, but she's all good. I wish there was video of this, or I was a fly in the air. Like, what happened? Did she provoke the turkeys? Were they just having a bad day? See, I talk to animals when I'm walking. Like the Canadian geese up on my car every day after work. I'm like, hey, y'all, how you doing? I know, I'm a psycho. But did they just get ticked off? What'd you say to me, Grandma? And like attack her? Or was she like, hey, your cousin was good for Thanksgiving last year. The turkeys are, what? Come here.

33, this tech startup company is offering to clean people's houses for free. No charge, but there's one catch. Ooh, see, this catch would be a deal breaker for me. We'll see if it is for you coming up in 7 minutes. But what do you think that deal breaker is? Text me your guesses. I'll

U93 is to this tech startup company. It says, we're going to do a heck of an offer. We're going to clean people's houses for free, no charge. But there's one catch you have to agree with. That is, they wear cameras to capture everything they clean, everything they do, so that people can see what they do, what they offer, and they're going to let people and future employees know how to do things, like a tutorial. Here's how we clean. Here's what we do. You can see it on the video. That's a deal breaker for me. I don't like people, you know, I wouldn't want a camera in my home while you're scoping it out. Like, I don't know. Am I overthinking that? Is that a little weird? Like, you're in my bedroom with a camera. They're looking around your nooks and crannies, your personal areas, and videotaping it? Cleaning service. Like, cleaning the house for free. It had me. I'm like, heck yeah. What do you mean? Of course. But then I'm like, oh, you're videotaping everything? Camera? It's a no for me, dog. I'll just pay. But what about you? Free cleaning services. Your home clean for free? I'd imagine it'd be pretty good. But they got a camera on themselves. They're videotaping everything. You down with that or no? 883. So just

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0: ex-startup company who says they're going to clean people's houses for free, but you have to agree to the one little asterisk. They have to wear cameras on themselves for training videos and for everyone to see what they do. So they would videotape the entire thing, your whole place on video. You down with that? Becky? Ain't no way. Alyssa L? Heck yeah, I'd be down for them cleaning my house with cameras. My house is much better than those hoarder TV shows. True. Allie and Ligonier? Heck no. That's how stalker, scammer, burglar movies get started. Ali and Elkar, you say you'd let them do it, but you'd be like stalking them, watching them the whole way. Hey, turn the camera off when you're going near my underwear drawer kind of thing.
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0: Unity 3, it's Big Perm. Roof Sit on the Road is back. We're kicking it off this Wednesday, Thursday, and Friday. So Wednesday morning, Jody is going to be out at Ron's Grape Road Automotive in Mishawaka, 11:30 to 1. 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
0: Clear skies tonight. The low of 54. For tomorrow, mostly sunny and a high of 80. It's currently sunny and 78 here in South Bend. 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We'll get you all the deets coming up in 3 minutes. Hang on.
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Unity 3, we are getting you those rubber ducks for Operation Duck Drop 6 to benefit Roofsit. This Saturday, it's going down East Race and South Bend. If you are unfamiliar, we're jumping over 1,000 rubber ducks into the East Race. They're going to fly down those whitewater rapids, and the first 93 rubber ducks we collect at the finish line, we're going to hook you up with amazing prizes. Well, obviously, if you haven't bought any rubber ducks yet, we can't get you in on those prizes. Can't get you any ducks in the water. So let's change that right now. It's $10 per duck. It's cheap. It's an amazing way to help out Roofsit. I want you to text me the word duck. I know you're probably, your phone is either in your hand right now or it's right next to you. Please give me four letters. D-U-C-K. Text me the word duck to 289-9393. I'm going to do all the work from there. I'm going to text you that direct link on where you can buy those rubber ducks to benefit Roofsit. Text me the word duck. Like I said, start at just $10. More ducks you buy, the lower the price is going to be. So very affordable, easy way to help out Roofsit. Text me the word duck right now. More ducks you buy, higher your chances are you're going to have a win amazing prizes. So text me the word duck right now.

0: Q93, Michiana's number one hit music station. It is Big Perm, and we are a little over 8 minutes away from a whole lot of Lala 2. That's coming up 5 o'clock on the dot. You know the drill, right? I'm going to hop on the radio at 5, say somebody's name. That means if it is your name, you have 9.5 minutes to call me back. You give me 10, 11 minutes down the road. Nope, you're out. You have to call me back within that 9.5 minutes, okay? So make sure you're listening. Fingers crossed. I'm going to be calling your name at 5 o'clock next. Then after that, we got some more winning to do with my Big Perm's Big Drive Home. I found this survey of the words that most Americans always spell wrong. So I'm taking that list, and we're going to do my Can You Spell It Bee next. And we're going to see if you can spell America's most tricky words, they say. Hang on. U93.
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1: U93, hello, who's this?
2: Hi, this is Shanna. Am I supposed to call you?
1: Maybe. What's your last name?
2: Lamberton.
1: What city did you register from?
2: Niles, Michigan.
1: Looking pretty good so far. When is your month and date of your birthday?
2: May 22nd.
1: Shanna Lamberton, it's you!
2: Woo! Yay!
1: You just got qualified with Whole Lotta Lala 2.
2: Yay! Oh my gosh, that's so cool.
1: So cool. Best Monday ever, right?
2: Literally.
1: Wow. So what's up? Are you listening to the radio? Did somebody call or text you?
2: I've had about 100 people call and text me. I just got to a birthday party for my son, and I've gotten a Facebook message, a phone call, a text.
1: Wow.
2: And I'm like, what's the number, you guys? So, yeah. I know. Yeah. Super cool. I'm a teacher. My last day of school is Thursday, so this is a good summer gift.
1: Yes. Well, you are so deserving, and I'm going to cross my fingers and we got you officially in the drawing for all 4 days of those Lollapalooza tickets. Whoa!
2: Oh my gosh. Cool.
1: You're going to be even more popular if you win because everyone's going to want to go with you.
2: I know, right?
1: Good problem to have. Well, tell me, Shanna, who just got you qualified with Whole Lotta Lala 2, Shanna?
2: You know.

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1: I am putting your spelling skills to the test tonight. So this list came out of the most misspelled words in America. I think some of these are easy, like school, color, which I was like, no, I'm not going to hand it to you like that. So I'm going to give you the, I think, medium to sneaky hard ones. But some of these, after you like look at it one time, you're going to go, oh my God, these are so easy. So I say they're kind of tricky, but honestly, you always prove me wrong. And you're always so much smarter than me. So you're probably going to ace this. This might be easy for you. So I'm going to give you three words total off this list of America's most misspelled words. We'll go one word at a time. You spell a minimum of two words correctly right now at 289-9393, and I'll hook you up with some free pizza. So call me now. Let's play my Can You Spell It Bee.
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2: 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I found a list of America's most misspelled words. Let's see what we got. Weston Elkhart, how you doing?
3: Good, how are you?
2: Good, good. The game is my Can You Spell It Bee? I'm going to read off three words.

0: guy I thought was going to trick people. Whoa! Nicely done. All right, we are hot off the get-go, Wes. Number two, you get this one right, you're a winner. Restaurants. We love going out to eat. Do you want to go to a restaurant for dinner tonight? Restaurant.
1: Origin, please.
0: Restaurant from the one and only Irish god, Big Perm Restaurant.
1: Got it. That has that tricky U in it that used to get me when I'm younger.
0: Yep, there's R's and A's and U's. It's like there's some W, X, Y, Z. I don't know why these letters are in here.
1: Restaurant. R-E-S-T-A-U. R-A-N-T-S. Restaurant.
0: That's right. Restaurants. Nicely done. You threw on that extra S for fun. I like it. All right. Automatically a winner. Let's go for the perfect game here. This one was like crazy hard when I looked at it, and then I go, oh my God, it almost gives it to you. So it sounds harder than it actually is. Once you get past the first couple of letters, Chihuahua, like the dog. Wes's favorite dog is a Chihuahua. Taco Bell dog, Chihuahua.
1: Oh, man, I'm going to end up spelling Chewbacca.
0: I know, right?
1: Chihuahua. After
0: I tell you the spelling, though, you're going to go, are you freaking kidding me? So just get through that first
1: Chihuahua.
0: Couple.
1: C-H-I-W-A-U-W-A.
0: Close.
1: Chihuahua.
0: Close. The W's were H's. C-H-I-H-U-A. H-U-A. So you just needed the shy and then the hua-hua, because that's totally what it sounds like, right?
1: I dropped that one. All right.
0: All good, Wes. You got 2 out of 3 right, my man. You're a winner.
1: Sweet.
0: Tell me, Shianna, who just hooked you up?
1: What would be U-93?
0: Okay, winner off the get-go. I was ready for that. How'd you do with those? Were they easy? Were they hard? Were you screaming at the radio? Okay, let's go clean slate. 3 brand new words off this list of America's most misspelled words. Call me now. Let's see if you can ace my Can You Spell It Bee.
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2: I am testing your spelling skills tonight with my game, my Can You Spell It Bee, in honor of this list of America's most misspelled words. I'm going to read you three of the words off this list. You get a minimum of two correct. Amanda in Elkhart, and you are a winner.
3: All right, sounds good.
2: Word number one, aesthetic, like the beauty-related word aesthetic.
3: A-S-T-H-E-T-I-C.
2: Very close. There is a silent E, A-E-S. T-H-E-T-I-C. You were close. All good. Number two, camaraderie. Hey, you and I are having a good talk right now. We got good camaraderie off the get-go.
3: Camaraderie. C-O-M-M.
2: I know, right?
3: A-R. A-B-Y, we're going to go with that.
2: That was really good.
3: No joke.
2: I did this one and I was like, how are all those letters in there? For some, somehow it's spelled C-A-M-A-R-A-D-E-R-I-E. Yeah, it's, yeah, you said that totally. okay, last one. Bureaucracy, the government related term, bureaucracy.
3: B-E-U-R-A-C-R-I. Well, I'm just going with whatever.
2: You're my favorite. This is what I sound like while spelling the word. And then I look at the word, I go, Jesus, what was I spelling?
3: Right?
2: Bureaucracy. you were so close. I know, I'm just being nice now. B-U-R. E-A-U-C-R-A-C-Y. Totally what you said. Yeah, yeah. Did you at least have fun there, Amanda? We got over three.
3: I
2: know.
3: And I got a good laugh out of it, which is even better. So
2: I'm going
3: to go for the laugh.
2: Well, you're the best. Have a good night. Tell me your favorite station.
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2: Thanks to the YMCA of Greater Michiana. 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Ooh, we got a shout out before we get to the Gym Jam here. Yo, Big Perm, is Jack. What's up, Jack? I'm here at Haniyori in Mishawaka. Ooh, one of my faves. With my girlfriend and her brother, Brogan, celebrating his 13th birthday. Can you give us a shout out? Yeah. What's up to Jack, Jack's girlfriend, and the man, the myth, the legend, Brogan, turning 13. Ooh, we got a teenager. Oh, Brogan, behave, brother. What do you get at 13 now? Is that a car? What do you get, a house? What do you get? No. Brogan, happy 13th birthday, you legend, you. So what are you guys thinking? Jack, Brogan, Jack's girlfriend. I'm going to give you first dibs on the Gym Jam tonight. Favorite throwback song from 90s to early to mid-2000s. That's where we're at for the Gym Jam. What are you feeling? Call me, text me with yours right now so we can get your throwback on next for the Gym Jam. What are you feeling tonight?
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2: A few clouds tonight and a low of 54. Tomorrow, lots of sunshine and high around 80. It's currently 77 here in South Bend. Get those dance moves ready. 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
1: 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Yeah. 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

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I'm following back and writing back every single one of you that follows me on Instagram right now. Just search Big Perm Unity 3. What's up to my new friends? Nikki, Kurt, Hannah, Valentina, Trisha, Brianna, Emily, Vicky, Jessica, and you, of course. Come on, I know your phone's right there. I want a minimum of 100 new friends right now. Follow me, Instagram, Big Perm Unity 3, so I can follow back and write back every single one of you right now. 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

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You want to hang out with Y93 and help out Roofset. So Roofset, it's their 30th anniversary this year. 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So this Thursday, I'm taking the show on the road to Tom's Car Care in South Bend. I'm going to be out there broadcasting this Thursday, 8:30 to 10. 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
12: 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You have to be a Delicious Rewards member to enter, and if you're not, you're definitely going to want to get signed up ASAP. 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Culver's is going to release weekly challenges from June 1st through August 2nd. The challenges involve everything from ordering fresh frozen custard to placing two orders in the same week. The more challenges you complete, the higher chance you have of winning the $10,000. You also get a bonus reward at the end if you complete any 3, 6, or 9 challenges. 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
0: July 3rd, U93 celebrates the biggest boy band fan with the biggest birthday party in the only venue that can hold us. 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

0: Unity 3, it's Big Perm, and I am out for the night. Thank you for listening to the show today. Appreciate you for that. I'll be back tomorrow afternoon, starting at 2 o'clock with two more shots at Whole Lotta Lala 2 at 2 and 5 p.m. So make sure you're listening. I'm going to go work on the one-hour-long edition of the Friday Dance Party. Monday night is my Pick the Songs night for the dance party. So let me know if you got any good ones you want me to play on Friday. Have a good night. Much love. Unity 3.
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